the booty for the touchy. Now who's the real geek? Meaning who's really the shit? 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

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You see the road, but sun blinds your eyes. You see the road, but you don't see the end of it. You see the road, but you don't see the signs. 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You see the road, but sun blinds your eyes.

That was Choreomania number 33, special mix made with only Ukrainian artists. In the few days in the Radio Capital sites, you're gonna have all mix, podcast, and track list. And among artists, we listen to Vakula, Jan Cook, Hidden Element, Nastia Vogan, Polly Chain, Lime Wax, Yuko. I hope you enjoyed it. We stand for Ukraine till this horrible and tragical war ends. We're gonna see each other in 1 month, in 4 weeks for Choreomania, and in 2 weeks for Vespa Milutina, special mix with electronic and ambient music. I hope you enjoyed it. Have a good night.

I gave her diamond rings. I gave her everything. I gave her diamond rings. I gave her everything.

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Them can play the best tune and the best combination on Ray and Rara. Massive, trust me. It's not tune, y'all. No boy in our universe.

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people's mind change when they walk in a club. The heartbeat changes when they step in the dark.